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0: County 1065 with one traffic complaint from Cherokee County near Crestline, heading northbound on 69, Chevy Cruze, silver in color. Partial 28 is going to be 0046 Mary King, 0046 Mary King, failing to maintain lane. County 1064
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King 01940436, Lasses Island versus Scott, date of birth 1988, 10-01.

0: the farmer's market. 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
1: Coming. Hello. Tonight, warrant for speed. You can also show me out with a black female, white shirt, blue pants. She came out of the house screaming when I was on the traffic stop. I'm just going to check on her.

0: 46.
1: Can you show me back to 8? What was the driver and the passenger? They didn't advise, if they didn't know that they had their hazard lights on. I think 10-4, show me back to 8.
0: 10-4.
2: Not right now.
0: 10-4.
3: Eight nine two five last to Evan.
1: Two.

0: 10-1.
1: Yeah, if you want, it's her PD coming out here. She wants to report her crime.
0: 10-4.
1: Yes, sir. We're going to be right out front of the Hudson Oaks apartments, 219 West Hudson.

Hudson, County 331, without checking on the welfare of a female who's outside screaming, and now she's wanting to report a crime. Unknown exactly what's going on.

0: Was there a sign on 590?
1: Both 590 and Sugar Creek Road state no truck route now. All the signs pointing into the actual facilities are down the case.
0: Yeah, sir. Thank you.
1: No match.
2: No, sir.
3: 331. I have one with the spelling being Boy Edward Robert, George Edward Robert, first name Edward Robert Ida Charles King Adam, 1973 02 16, including negative ID card only.

0: 51 Wheatland Route 2101 South Elm, apartment E, Edward. 101 South Elm, apartment E, Edward. Be advised, his neighbor has not left his home in 4 days. The neighbor is older and has a history of medical issues. RP, you'd like an officer to check on him?
1: 51.

0: Go ahead.
1: Can I get you up to area of 530 and 190, 530 and 190 for multiple 911 hang-ups? We're hearing possibly children in the background.
0: Simple.

0: I am showing a welfare check done on the 2nd of December. It looks like he was okay, and it was a miscommunication. Not really any further information.
1: Is there a name or a 21 for the individual that's supposed to live here?
0: Wilburn.
2: The RP gives an apartment number. If not, could we give them a 21 and ask, please?
3: Three 4 Scan, I'll be on the 42 for a bit.
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1: Go ahead.
0: Maybe 61905.
2: Pittsburgh to 56. She advised it was E. Edward. No numbers.

left the Burger King. She had a verbal disagreement with her friend and a different address and walked away before meeting Downey. She's 10-4. She'll be back 10-8. Maybe signal 3 issues.

0: Dresser, okay, any question?
1: Thank you, Victor. Turning to me 1065 with one for broadcast. Attempt to locate a stolen vehicle. Attempt to locate a stolen 2009 Hyundai Santa Fe gray in color. Vehicle has a paper tag from an unknown state on it that will return to a different vehicle. Vehicle was last registered in Missouri. Keys and vehicle were stolen on 7/14/2026. Believed to be taken by 2 to 3 subjects, one with the street name Cheese, and may be in the Joplin area. If located, stop, hold, and contact the Pittsburgh Police Department. County 1064, 1958.
0: There's some.
2: 314. 331.

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1: 7 Highway and Beulah Road, Oklahoma 28. Union Paul Mary 949, shown on a orangish red Jeep.

County Station 3, Station 3, need your route 2605 Knowlesview Street, 2605 Knowlesview Street in Pittsburgh for a 53-year-old male who is overheated. He's conscious, learning, breathing. Time page is 2012.

0: 51. 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
1: 51.

331-2945. Yeah, 69 and 6 in with Kansas 28, 942-8, Adam Charles Young, Sean on the black GMC.

0: Yes, sir.
1: Yeah, I'll tell you, we have number 24 and Walnut, 24th and Walnut for a couple of DALs.

King 00267458, last of Clinton, first of Karen, date of birth 1965, 0813.

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0: Timing 331, 314, 331, 314, need you around 832 South 250th, 832 South 250th for a residential burglar alarm showing front door motion. Made contact with the key holder who advised no one should be there. Again, it's 832 South 250th.
1: 340.

0: 23, report to County 23.
1: 10-4, move to 2. County Gary 10-33, traffic contact 8, 10-33, traffic tack 2 at 2042.

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1: Be advised if necessary.
0: It's not necessary. Everything appears to be 10-4. All the doors and windows are secured. Nobody located outside either. Back to next.
1: 10-4, 20-45.

0: Ladies, Washington, Apartment 8 Adams, going to be an upstairs apartment. RP is requesting a welfare check on a 20-month juvenile and her mother, Sophia Schwab, RP's friends and family, who's been the caretaker of the child for a couple of months now. Sophia's been taking the child to this apartment. There's possible 35A activity, broken glass, etc. RP would like a call back afterwards.
1: Are the mother and juvenile supposed to be there currently?
0: 10-4, that's what the RP believes. She last saw them this morning.
1: 10-4, thank you.
0: Go ahead.
2: DAL is dropped off for tonight.

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1: 21-10.
2: Arma 53 coming. 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It's already been rec tagged by county.

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Centennial Broadway, Missouri, Nora Mary 2, King 1 Sam on the Red Chrysler.

0: I'm 1077 with the juveniles. I'll be back tonight.
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1: Dial number King 02-521-508, last name Minifield, first name Edwin, number 1971-0830, left office.

0: several than you do.
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0: A negative. Shows July of 2026 expiration.
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0: I'll be back tonight. It's just a warning for Tail Wyatt. He's a DoorDasher.
1: 2125.

0: County, 1065, one traffic complaint near 5005 Parkview Drive, 5005 Parkview Drive, reckless driving, white motorcycle, Epilin Pete's, 20 given was 3 Lincoln, 3 Young Union, 3 Lincoln, 3 Young Union, no state given, Frontenac PD was notified as well. County 1064, 2126.
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1: Okay. All right.
2: 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Missouri SAM 202-006-053 at the Hatfield First of Loran, Network 1988-0510.

0: Arma 53, can I 10-45?
1: Go ahead.
0: 4569 South with Michigan. David George, 01394. On a transit, ma'am.

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1: David George, 01394, on that document.
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0: Michigan, T-Tom 634, 777, 005, 497. Last of Treadwell versus Leave, 1988, 0625, he is the third.

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1: Good.
0: Plus the treadmill showing negative valid type other. It is showing positive 29 out of South Carolina, but it's non-extradition in-state only.
1: 10-4, thank you.

0: Fisher.
1: 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I'll be back to a warning issue shortly.
0: Hello, which one?

0: Russ.
1: 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Last of Dubuque, first of Isaac. Paper 2006-0518.

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0: 10.
1: 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Is the key holder going to be responding?
0: 43 negative. 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
1: Alright.
0: Being route to the 600 block of East 23rd, 600 block of East 23 for a possible 1048. RPE advising, she's rear-ended, she's pregnant and experiencing pain.
1: 43, 39, 84.
0: This RP is for fire, send by for fire zones for possible 48.
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0: 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Date of birth on that will be 4-12-90.
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Union David Ida Edward Lincoln. 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

0: Pittsburgh to 42. Addison Villatoro is valid, negative. I was unable to find you deals. 27 information.
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2: 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Everyone 10-4, the driver of the Ford Runner went to the hospital.

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Three oh three and 305 East Euclid, both 10-4.

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0: 10-4.
1: 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It comes back negative active on a 2012 Audi A4 silver in color, left the Haas, Alabama.

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2: 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It's released with a verbal warning. If your driver wants to send it, I'll be in there until the jail is 227.
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0: 43. Being out to the area of 916 East 8, 916 East number 8. RP is having some problems with a couple of teenagers who live in the area who keep coming onto her porch and trying to steal her property or harass her. She just caught them hiding behind a tree, and then they set off going north on Tucker. One's going to be a heavyset male wearing white shoes and black clothing. The other one's going to be wearing all black clothing with black shoes. RP would like the area checked and then contact me.
1: 53.

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0: In front of Evans Motor on 220 and then 28, the trunk's open.

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0: Crazy Trooper Greenwood has been advised of trespass from both 709 South Cherokee and 503 East Source.
1: Negative, suspended ID card.
0: Good working.

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0: Direct 27, what's her 20?
1: She'll be at Pete's.
0: Joe.

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1: Yeah.

0: 3-27. Also, Willoughby is going to be negative 29, ID card only. I have no 90J. That's his residence for.
1: 10-4, thank you.

0: just information only. It looks like this is an ongoing issue. We've been out with her 4 times in the last month, correction, in this month alone, for the same issues that she was also with us last time for.
1: Call it about.

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1: To Casey's North 2912 North Broadway. Repeating, Casey's North 2912 North Broadway. Or be advised, a customer, Jessica Montanelli, husband, Michael Crenshaw, left with her child southbound on foot after a argument in the store. Crenshaw was last seen wearing a blue shirt, dark blue shorts. RP, you'd like to speak to an officer about the situation. RP advised there's no custody agreement between the two individuals regarding the child.
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0: King 02346451, last name Weber, first name Stephen, date of birth 6/20/1984, well enough.
1: That's Weber, negative valid. I do see a motorcycle endorsement.
0: 10-4, thank you.

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0: 1084 for report.
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And I will be at liberty that would be able to go to 307 West Spruce to help RP with getting vehicle jump started.

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1: 10-5.
0: Correction, Challenger, not Charger.

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0: 10-4.
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1: Comes back to two. Primary is going to be Charles Jack. Secondary is going to be Gene Jack.

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1: Definitely.

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0: made contact at this residence with Jean. The tag belongs to her. Vehicle used to belong to her. She sold it recently. We got new owner information. Checked out her property a couple blocks away. I'll give you the information and call for it.
1: 10-4. Sent you a CAD message as well.
0: Additionally, Gerard PD will be staying at this residence and taking a report for stolen tags.
1: 10-4.
0: Almost got in the wrong car.

The 28-4633 Adam Frank Adam, if we can get that listed as stolen, I mean, appreciate it.

0: In addition to the vehicle being listed in the NCIC eventually, can you put an alert on that 28 to identify all passengers and the driver in the vehicle?
1: Definitely.

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Charles 46, not Charles, Charles 436 1057 7109 to last name Calderon Mariquan, first name Carlos. Date of birth will be 1977 04 16.

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2: Missouri, X-ray Charles 4, David 1, boy. 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

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First

0: 2017 Ford F-250, red in color, last name Robinson, Columbus. 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
1: 10-4, you can show evac 10A. I believe it was just miscommunication across the board. I don't think there was a theft at this time. She's going to double check with her boyfriend, and they'll contact me later if they need a report.

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1: Go ahead.
0: Had him at 47 in Senate. He kept going and pulled into CCAP.
1: Central.
0: It's going to be Kansas 0637, Adam George Boy.

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1: Yes.
0: 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I'm going to go by 204 East Elm, see if he's there.
1: 10-4.

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2: 332 County, Bent Road, to back 327.
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1: 10-4.
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0: Thanks.
1: Still in contact at the residence. Gerard's removed the tag. Hope he's going to recover stolen property report. You can show me back tonight. I left a message for him to contact us.
0: 10-4.

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1: 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Little L for Nicole. They were 2002-0213 white female.
2: A white male subject wearing tan shorts, black shirt, followed her and whistled at her. Then he stopped at the bus stop area. She advised she doesn't need to meet with an officer. She just wanted somebody to check it out.
3: 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You can show me 23. I'll check it out.
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0: Need you en route to 27th and Joplin, East 27th North Joplin for minor 1047. It'll be a black car and a white car.

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be just north of 510 on 260th with, looks like a Seneca Cayuga tag, Sam Charles 5226. Sam Charles 5226.

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0: 1627 left. All calls for his appointment is valid. Negative timing.
1: Yeah.
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Can I have you en route to 703 Ohio Street, 703 Ohio Street, for a 90-year-old male that fell? Your time of page is 850.

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31, 37. 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She'd like welfare check.

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1: Right.

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0: Dime, Oklahoma 27. Mary, 082-494-694, left to Washington.
1: 35, I'll be out with him over by the intersection of 69 and 20.

0: call 074209002. Ten four, Paul 07420902, Last of Jugman. I don't know if you copy my traffic, but I'll be out with him. It's 69 and 20th. Yep, he's in the car by himself. He's advised he's not being held hostage.
1: Pittsburgh's my 27, negative.
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0: go ahead.
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0: for Eaton Shows, 24th and 31st, traffic south, 8-10-4, ERP at 21.
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0: And Nate, if you could add those two individuals that we ran into that call card, moving Route 84, make contact with 23 in reference to the RP plan.
1: 10-4.

Pittsburgh 5231. Back to the pavilion at 106 West 2nd. Two called advised that there's, he had a message, somebody's there sleeping. They need him to move along.

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2: North to be Mary Ida, David David, Edward Nora, David Ocean, Robert Frank versus Cambria. Initial A for Annie can be 1974-09-71.
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0: 35.
1: Dr. Gardner's office, the 127 West Number 5, 127 West Number 5. RP called advising they have a patient they refuse to accept. He's been calling, coming in, and having insurance call and harass them the past couple of days. He was angry at them and said he was on his way up there. They did advise they locked the doors with the watch for you.
0: Step 4.

0: Yeah, I made contact with Cedric's mother. She's gonna call him. Show me that.
1: Ten four. If you want to pull service before you actually leave, I do have a number there to the nurses' station. Just wasn't sure if you were gonna make contact with anyone or not.

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1: You show me 24 from here. 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

0: Union 845.
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0: Yeah, 650 and 69 with Kansas 0874, Adam John.

for Adam John John returns to 2014 Chevy Malibu, golden color. Last name Archer Bright out of Columbus. It's going to be about a negative. Current insurance on file.

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0: 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And he had an issue taken care of now.
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0: About a half north of 660 on 69 with Missouri, George Mary Ocean, David 6 George. Yeah, David 6 George, 2027.

Missouri 018, Frank 198003, last of Heartless, first of Dublin. LE for Edward. Edward 1973 0917 5 mil.

same area up there, if be south of Fourth and Rouse for some limbs in the roadway. See if it's how big a hazard it is.

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1: In reference to the traffic compliance, just pop up myself and K225, happen to see it driving by as I read it, so we are currently behind it.
0: Truck.
1: 10-4 K225 is in front of me, and I'm behind them. We're following it now.
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Repeat. Can be route to 916 East 8th, 916 East number 8. I'd be advised that they're having issues with kids and they've got tires slashed this morning. 35.

I'm a fire. Can I be en route to 220 Country View Drive? That's 220 Country View Drive for a residential fire alarm showing general smoke and heat. Saturday, 11:50.

0: Alma Fire, can I have you en route to 220 Country View Drive for a residential fire alarm? General smoke and heat. Just got off the phone with the key holder. He is advising he's not at home and is en route.
1: Alma Rescue 1 copies. We'll be en route.

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1: Just dental fires, just verifying everything is done for.
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0: Or SC1 County. I have a single-story residential structure, nothing showing from the exterior. Rescue will be out to investigate and verify alarm.
1: 10-4.

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1: Give vehicle information to a Charles Cagle, negative.
0: 10-4.

0: King 0372 5278. King 0372 5278. West of Burke.
1: Go ahead.
2: I'm going to be in request for officer.
1: Never mind.

0: 360K.
1: Okay.
0: Do you run a 28 proportion federal through Mexico, 08 Union Victor 4 Nora? Also, I'm going to be 45 of the vehicle here shortly. It's on a tractor trailer. It's a trailer tag. Fourth on the bypass.
1: 10-4, I'm not getting a return. Negative 20.
0: Then very well. Okay.

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1: Go ahead.
0: 2257 issues with his radio. Can you call or text him?
1: Yeah, we're just going to see if he's anywhere near me. Damn, we're. Need to have him help me check the brake lights on his vehicle. They're not working.

0: Jay.
1: 469-418-0282. That's apartment, First Amendment, and for Michael. It's going to be 1993-10-18.

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1: Coming 24 back 10 A and be a report taken.
2: 10-4.

0: County 316, I'm 1077 with any information about that ID number.
1: Yeah, we're kind of figured. 225, 316, I'm coming up to Centennial now, I'll be there shortly. Yeah,

0: please.
1: Myself and 225 are here at 1014, head down to the truck stop and finish this there. He has no brake lights.
0: 10-4.

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Station 3, need you to tonight for a possible medical emergency at 1521 North Main, 1521 North Main in Pittsburgh. 41-year-old female, but she got bit by a dog. She works for Amazon. 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

South Freakings Highway, apartment 108. That's 420 South Freakings Highway, apartment 108. RPs, but DCF, meaning do welfare check on two juveniles. I see you had two of them look at him through the window, but nobody's answering the door.

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1: Okay, 225 for county.
0: Good.
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0: Then, can you just deny the first and last name to make sure the spelling?
1: 10-4. First is Carlos Mario Charles Adam Robert Lincoln Ocean Sam Mary Adam Robert Ida Ocean. Last name is Fernandez Ruiz Henry Edward Robert Adam Nora. Correction, Henry Edward Robert Nora Adam Nora David Edward Zebra hyphen Robert Union Ida Zebra.
0: Thank you.

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2: Thanks.
1: This will be on the tractor. It's also a Mexico Federal Auto Transport. 6-4, Adam Robert, 2 X-ray.

0: Station 1 and Gerard Fire. Station 1 and Gerard Fire, can I be en route to 716 West Catalpa? That's 716 West Catalpa. For a female in a lot of pain, can hear screaming in the background. Sister is 65 years old. Time of page is 1208.
1: Seven 16 West Catalpa Street for a possible medical emergency of a female in a lot of pain. Can hear screaming in the background, possible heart issues. So forth.
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0: Taking 02516026, last of Binkle, Tom Henry, Edward Nora, Isaac King, Lincoln, Bursa Brenda, initial K for K, day of birth will be 1968, 0821, white female.

0: And it's 830, that 27 on single is valid negative.
1: So, Missouri 2729 for victim.
0: Good.
1: Tom 98141672 West of Rourke, Robert Union, Adam Robert King, first Adam David Edward Adam, initial D Dawn, date of birth of the 1983 0430 white female.

Thank you, Health Department. Howard County is concluding testing on emergency management at 1222. Have a good week.

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0: 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On August 10th, 4, it was carrying on, shocked. I'll be doing it to report. Back to me.
1: 10-4.

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0: K-King 04-051554. 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

0: you. Need you en route to the overpass on 4th Street, be 4th and Grand on the overpass. RPA advised on the south side of the bridge on the sidewalk. There's a male subject sitting down crying. She'd like to be checked on. As soon as I can.
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0: she'll be back 10-8, 13 and 31 are going to be 36, waiting on Dad to get here.
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0: call card's been updated. 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

0: at Girard Fire and Station 1, Girard Fire Station 1, 5 unit at the 505 East Forest Avenue for a 31-year-old female with right side severe pain near her rib cage. Your time of age is 13:15.
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0: I'm sitting at 10:15 times 1 and route to Pittsburgh District Court. Beginning mileage 91900.
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1: 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Follow negative current charts.
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King 04-094-424. Last name is Bird, Boy Young Robert David, first name is Zariah, Zebra Adam Robert, Hyena Adam. Two Millicials, L Lincoln, T-Tom, 2004, 4013, Hispanic Health.

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1: It is 1 George 1, Zebra David 5, Sam Tom 1, Mary Frank 0, 64219. It's on a 2021 Chevy Malibu.

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1: You know, show me 820 South Cherokee for the same call card.
0: Tony S337037 Adam Boy John. I typed Tom. That's my apologies. 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It's front now a negative current trip.
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0: 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Last is Boy, Ida, Lincoln, Young, Edward, Union. First of Ronald, initial D, Dean. Date of birth will be 1946-09-11, White Mountain.
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1: 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Last is Sam Ocean, Mary Adam Lincoln. First of Henry Adam Robert George Henry Union Nora. Initial S. Date of birth will be

0: Good, Jody. I'm not getting everything for the price zone, but it's negative 10 minutes.
1: Careful. 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
0: 10-4.

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1: Yeah. 10-4.

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0: We just north of Beulah on K7. Two cars, white Mustang and a dark SUV. A dark colored passenger car. The Mustang is going to be, he just stood in front of the tag. I can't give it to you.
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1: Need you en route to the area, 23rd and Joplin, East 23rd, North Joplin. RP advised there's a maroon car that was running stop signs and driving erratic. Last seen headed eastbound from this location. 51.

going to get you in now to 1097 South 69, 10097 South 69 Highway. I'll be advised it's a roll-up truck. Got a flat tire and there is debris on the roadway. Vehicles are swerving to try to miss it.

0: 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I'm not that far away from the last one that way.
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1: Truck's going to be about an eighth of a mile north of that location. Looks like he's already moved the debris out of the roadway. Maybe I'll check in on him.
2: Information gathered, you can go in from the left tonight.
0: 10-4. Afternoon, 1448.

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2: 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They're still working with TFI. Everything's 10-4 for now. You can triple the inspect tonight.

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1: Here's Kansas 528 for Adam Frank William. 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Looks like there's a jack under the passenger side rear tire. 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
1: 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Got two calls back to back. First call, no answer prompt. Second call was a hang up.
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0: Mary 0823499973, last of Haynes, first of Dana, initial L for Lisa. Gonna be 1965-04-14, correction, 18.

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0: Go ahead.
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And however it is negative.

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0: Armor 56. A little bit and go to 608 Washington, number 33. RPF advised her granddaughter stole her Visa card information from her house and is now using it to purchase items. She'd like to speak to an officer about her options.
1: And one all in.

0: 7404 North Joplin, 2404 North Joplin. RP advised there are three dogs that are chained up. Some have shelter, water, but some don't. They'd like welfare checks on each dog.
1: 10-4.

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They were 10-4.

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1: 10-5.
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1: Go ahead.
0: 10-7.
1: 10-4, have a good night. 16-15.
2: They advise it to be about 15 or 20 minutes before they're there.

0: Go ahead.
1: I'm the interactive front of the Denver Police Department. An RP would like to make a report in regards to a possible assault that occurred at the Barn Event Center on 250th. The incident occurred on July 11th.
0: And you said they're at the Pittsburgh PD?
1: 10-4, they went there first, and then we'll refer to us.

finish en route to the railroad crossing on Jefferson, just past the finishing touch, 622 North Broadway. They're advising that one of the railroad ties is up about 10 inches. He's concerned that it's going to cause damage to someone's car. I'll get in contact with the railroad company.

51 Pittsburgh. Size up about 2 to 3 inches. Go ahead and notify the railroad. It's not a traffic hazard at this time. Tampa. Tampa.

0: Can you 10-9 the last three at a low static?
1: King John.
0: 30, you're still staticky?

0: Ou seja,
1: Keys to 9, all I got was the location.

So the female stated that there was a guy that was trying to start a fight with her husband. She got in the middle of it. She tried to keep them separated. She said she was not physically hit or anything like that, that they really just want to get a restraining order or PFA against this person. I advise them other options and where to go to do that. There's no reporting back to it.

0: 12 County.
1: Sorry, 29.
0: I don't know if you need to call for him back tonight.
1: Yes, 25.

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1: Go ahead with your 27-29, Kansas.
0: Yes, Kansas. 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

0: Scorching Nephronic. I'm going to be 10-8. Warning. Proof of entrant.
1: You pulled her over from insurance? Thank you.

0: 325
1: Yes. Can I?

0: just west of the intersection of 4th and Rouse with a motorist that's stranded with its hazards on. We'll get the PC here in a minute.
1: 10-4. When ready. Go ahead. King Frank, repeating 1587, Adam King Frank, on a red Toyota RAV4.
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0: 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Can I be en route to 1047 at 400 West St. John Street?
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0: 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First name, Balin. Boy, Adam, Young, Lincoln, Young, Illinois. Last name, Kern, King, Edward, Robert Moore. Date of birth, 2011-0209.
1: 10-4.

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0: Taxi from Amanda Kirkland of Pittsburgh, native.
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0: 3951. Can I get you on Route 810 North Catalpa, or 810 North Catalpa? RB's advising that her neighbor is threatening her and her son. Neighbor's going to be from 811. She was unsure of what his name is, but they were screaming and yelling at each other. Refuse to answer any additional questions.
1: Lincoln Ocean, William, Mary Adam Nora, Denver, 1959-0707.
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where Robert Young Henry returns to 2014 Ford Expedition, black and color, last name Lira out of Pittsburgh. It's going to be about a negative current insurance on file.

0: I did not.
1: 164, Robert Young Henry returns to the 2014 Ford Expedition, black in color, last name Lira, out of Pittsburgh. It's going to be valid negative, current insurance on file. Go ahead with that, 27.
0: Deal number King02059860, last name Lira, first name Humberto, date of birth 1978, 1123, Hispanic Bill.

0: Arma 56, can you get it?
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0: Yeah, can't 27, we're ready.
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0: King 02527378, last of King Robert Adam Lincoln, Ida Charles, Edward King, Bertha Heidi, initial J for Joy, 1992, 06, 29.

0: Oh, okay, when I got
1: Airport. I got a call. You guys, 203 West of Fowler Road, 203 West of Fowler Road, County Reporter 911. Map to this location. I'm trying a number now.

0: 2 Pittsburgh. Do we have anybody else close in the area?
1: Number 3, Union 1022, I'm on the phone with the RP. He was mowing.
0: Wasn't slowing down and didn't stop. We're going to try to catch up to him, 2:45.

0: came down 9th and went north on Alpha, then east on 10th. It's going to be a white minivan, front passenger tires down, and just rattling, 60-day tag.
1: Pittsburgh 239, last of Hamilton, last of Schultz, you're both negative 29.
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0: 8-5-90-190, Kansas 28, Pitt State Collegiate, Adam George Nora, 392 on the black Chevy Traverse.
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0: 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My apologies. I said 190 on accident.
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1: 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And 4 taking them back to me.
0: 10-4.
2: I also made contact with the victim. She advised it's still stolen. 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
0: Seven oh five. The date of birth is 2002-05-20.

3946, can I get you en route 526 Hobson Place? Repeating 526 Hobson Place for a welfare check. RP is requesting a welfare check on the last of March. Nobody, 19-year-old male, who's making 26 S comments. Advise that he's been using 35A all day to cope with the things that are going on in his life. She's advising this is the first time he's made these comments to her. He does live with his father and his grandmother, and there's a history of abuse in the house.

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1: 28's negative active on a 2025 Fortis 150 white in color, last name Vicar, out of Galena, active insurance.

31 County, Kansas 27. King 03325522, Lawson Baker, first of Austin, date of birth 1998, 0225.

Cruise at 9:45. 5:30 and 69 with motorcycle, Kansas motorcycles are Adam, Nora 4, Victor Adam.

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